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Kenny Chesney. This is 98.5 The Bull. I'm KC. And you know, this probably happens with a lot of artists and songs they write, but this one's really interesting to me. Chris Stapleton's You Should Probably Leave. He wrote it back in 2013, way before Traveler came out. And he put it on the shelf, man. He didn't record it for like 3 studio albums. He passed on it. And then his wife said, you know, you should record the song. It's really great. So he released it on Starting Over in 2020. It ended up winning a Grammy for Best Country Solo Performance. Here it is, Chris Stapleton's You Should Probably Leave on The Bull. I know.

98.5 The Bull. This is KC, and this is one of my favorite songs off Dandelion, off Ella Langley's latest album. It's Love and Life Again. This is The Bull.

0: Miller Lite is sending Cowboys fans to Jerry's World all season long. 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

0: This is Matt Geiger on 98.5 The Bull. I'm KC. And I was just on News on 6.com, and I saw this special. I saw clips of it the other day. They had a premiere of it here at Griffin Media for all of the employees and stuff. 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It's celebrating 100 years of the best food along Oklahoma's Route 66. It's an Oklahoma Zone Originals. There are places that I didn't even know about. Of course, they talk about the Rock Cafe, and they go and You got to see it. The stories are great. 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It's fantastic. Jelly Roll, Jason Aldean on the way. Morgan Wallen, Post Malone with I Ain't Coming Back.
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Here's Jelly Roll. And

Tucker Wetmore, 98.5 The Bull. This is KC. And as always happens when award nominations come out, the next day people are talking about who got snubbed, right? And this is one guy that they're talking about that did get snubbed because he didn't get any nominations for a musical event or collaboration. It's Shaboozey. Here's his latest, Cowgirl. This is Hot Country Nights on The Bull. Girl,

0: Laney, 98.5 The Bull, MKC. I just saw this meme on social. Funny. It's really funny. Did you see the Michigan game, the end of the Michigan game last week? Michigan, Western Michigan. They put a second back on the clock, and Michigan ended up throwing a Hail Mary and winning the game. Well, this says breaking news, because OU's at Michigan this year. It says breaking news. Kickoff has been changed from 11 a.m. Central to 11 o'clock and 1 second to accommodate the game clock in Ann Arbor. That's good stuff. Boomer Sooner. Zach Top on the way. Blake Shelton and Luke Combs too.
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This is Hot Country Nights. I'm KC. And I got Blake Shelton coming up. I've got Luke Combs coming up. This is LN Morgan. I can't love you anymore on The Bull.

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0: That's Luke Combs. I'm KC on 98.5 The Bull and Hot Country Nights. Man, some great festivals going on in Green Country. In Inola, you got the Hay Fest. In Kellyville, you got the Balloon Fest going on this weekend. And Broken Arrow, Rose Fest in the Rose District. And, of course, in Tahlequah, downtown Tahlequah, you've got the incredible Bluegrass and Chili Fest. And you know who just hit the stage? I believe he's on stage right now. Ricky Skaggs is in downtown Tahlequah tonight for the Bluegrass and Chili Fest. How fun is that? Morgan Wallen, Stella Lefty, Gavin Adcock, and more coming up at the Bull.
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is 98.5 The Bull MKC. Now, this next song I'm going to play from Gavin Adcock was in the top three at 9 for a few nights. I wonder if it's in there tonight. I'm going to go check the most played, most requested, most talked about on social, all the songs. And we got the top three coming up. I'm going to count them down at 9. Here's Gavin Adcock's Wanna Be on The Bull.

We have a bull on the ranch named Five. The number nine must have been hungry because 985 the bull. Get it? 985 the bull.

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5: Welcome to the top three at nine. I just found out what they are. The top three songs from The Bull today. Most played, most talked about, social, most requested, yada, yada, yada. And, man, I'm so excited that this one song is back at number one tonight. It's one of my favorite songs from this local artist. There's your hint. We'll get to number one, though. Let's start with number three. Kevin Powers, Shaboozey, Move On. 98.5.

because he's awesome. And this may be one of my favorite songs of Corey's. It is back at number one, Corey Kent's Empty Words. Make sure you have your tickets to see Corey and Co. Wetzel October 2nd at the BOK Center. Here's number one on the

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0: time.
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1: This is KC. So CMA Award nominations came out yesterday. Ella Langley leading with 9 nominations. She's killing it. Now, Cody Johnson got 4 nominations. Music Video of the Year and Single of the Year for The Fall. And Male Vocalist of the Year and The Biggie, Entertainer of the Year. He's nominated for that. Remember when he won the Entertainer of the Year at the ACMs? He's so humble, man. He got up there and dedicated it to Luke Combs, who he thought should be the Entertainer of the Year. Here's Cody Johnson's Horseback. This is The Bull.
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1: It's Josh Ross at 98.5 The Bull. I'm KC on Hot Country Nights. And football, man. Tomorrow, OU at Michigan. OSU hosting Oregon. Yikes. And then TU is in Texas against Sam Houston tomorrow night. OU and OSU is at 11 a.m. And then TU plays at 6 p.m. NFL, I'm psyched. You got Broncos at Chiefs. You got the Cowboys up visiting the Giants. My Chicago Bears are going to be in Carolina against the Panthers. Last night, did you watch any of that 49ers-Rams game? I got to play this audio for you. It's late enough. It's not dirty. It's just kind of, you know, well, you'll hear it. What, because they played in Australia, right, 49ers and Rams. And she accidentally got one of the team names wrong.
2: We're watching some footy game in America, the Rams and the San Francisco 69ers play some rubbish game.
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This is KC on Hot Country Nights. Time for me to head back my little greenhouse on the hill in Creek County in Bristow. I got some whiskey waiting for me and some football tomorrow. I cannot wait, man. I hope you have a great weekend. This weekend is a good time to jump on our app and win $100. You know, it takes less than 5 minutes to do our little music survey so you can be one of our Bull music influencers. And you may think, that's not really doing anything. Yeah, it is. We look at everyone, what you like, what you don't like, and then we play what you like and we don't play what you don't like. That's how that works. And yes, you can win a $100 gift card. So go be a Bull music influencer. Hey, have a good weekend. Here's Laura Elena, Chase Matthew on the Bull. Another

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0: 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Thanks to Hometown Painting and Renovations. 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
1: I knew I'd see her around. 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I'd act

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She was

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1: I was all but 22, I think, at the time. 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

0: got something to say. 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

98.5 The Bull. You know, Riley Green's going to be on The Voice this season. That won't be too far off. That's, September 21st when that premieres. Here's Think As You Drunk on The Bull.

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Well, we're having a hot weekend. I know this heat seems never ending, but looking at the extended forecast, I saw some 70s next weekend. I hope. Fingers crossed. My

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98.5 The Bull. Don't forget, we're just 1 week away from Wolfstock. It's going to be at the Riverwalk in Jinx, presented by Mattress Firm. If you're looking to adopt, definitely the place to be. Tig and Daniel are going to be out there, too. We'll have bull whips for the pups, so bring the pups.

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98.5 The Bull. We're so lucky when it comes to live music. We have so much around here. Big shows like Thomas Rhett's a week from today. Right after that, we got Coe Wetzel with Corey Kent in October. Ella Langley in October. Lots to do this time of year, just in general.

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0: There's Luke Combs of BYU on 98.5 The Bull. I'm Dina, and we aren't too far off from the Tulsa State Fair. I love it. I love fair time because it means cooler temperatures, too. But it's October 1st through the 11th. And make sure you listen to Tig and Daniel all this week, because on the 740 Bullfight, they got passes for the family to the fair.
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Their first ever foldable phone, starting at $1,999. Good luck with that. Who's got $2,000 for a phone right now? But it's out October 23rd.

0: 98.5 The Bull. Thanks for spending your weekend with us. Hope you're having a good one. If you're looking for stuff to do, well, going on this weekend is the Centennial Route 66 Balloon Festival. It's going on through tomorrow at the Creek County Fairgrounds. Sounds like a lot of fun. Obviously, you got the hot air balloons, but they've got tethered balloon rides, a kite show, helicopter rides, food trucks, live music. So sounds like a lot going on. It's officially part of the Oklahoma Route 66 Centennial Celebration. So that looks like fun.
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1: There's the new Dan and Chase Say So on 98.5 The Bull. I'm Dina. We're 1 week away from Wolfstock, presented by Mattress Firm at the Riverwalk in Jinx. It's 10 to 2 a week from today. It's a super fun event. And if you're looking to adopt, it's definitely the place to be. Adoptable pets looking for their forever homes. There'll be so many out there. And you can bring your own pets. Bring the family, too, because there'll be fun stuff for the kids to do, the whole family, the pets. Come by the Bull booth, grab a paw sport, get it stamped at all the vendors, and you could win a $500 gift card. So there's a kid zone, low-cost ID tags, and microchipping. We're going to have bullwhips. Tig and Daniel will be out there with bullwhips for the dogs and also some special dog treats. So come see us at Wolfstock. It's from Ryan Lawn.

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0: Zach John King gets drinking. 98.5 The Bull. I'm Dina. Want to tell us what you really think about the music we play, what we need to know, all right? 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
2: He's a ranch hand in a pinch, man. Hotter than the red on the cattle brand. Cause she's a gold digger with a quick trigger. A cast iron skillet swinging lid flipper. Now he's a double wide on the county line. Sipping on a six pack of Lone Star Light. She did him dirty, took him to

horseback. Now he's a buckskin, 15 hands, five-time team road champion.

0: 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This guy's back in town soon. Jackson Dean, if you hadn't seen him before, great show. He's going to be at the Canes on December 18th. Here's Don't Come Looking on The Bull.
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0: America's Deli Roll on 98.5 The Bull. I'm Dina. We are 1 week away from Wolfstock, presented by Mattress Firm. It's coming up next weekend, 10 to 2 at the Riverwalk in Jinx. It's always a great time. If you're looking to adopt, it's Oklahoma's largest pet adoption event. And while you're out there, stop by the Oklahoma Alliance for Animals booth. 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Tig and Daniel are going to be out there. We'll have our bull whips for the doggies and also some special dog treats. 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

98.5 The Bull. Can you believe we're talking about the fair? It's just around the corner, October 1st through 11th. And all this week, Tig and Daniel have your passes for the family on the 740 Bullfight to the fair. 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

0: There's Megan Maroney, Medicine, 98.5 The Bull. I'm Dean. I hope you're having a good weekend. It's a hot one, but the good news is I always like to look at the extended forecast to cheer myself up because I hate hot weather. And some of them say next Saturday in the upper 70s. They don't all agree with that, but I'm going to go with the 78 that I saw. 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

0: So, as predicted, LSU did not get kicked out of the SEC. Some people wanted them to mess with Lane Kiffin a little bit. What we do know today, less than an hour from kickoff on both Oklahoma, Michigan.
1: What was the vote the other day?
0: They just said, yeah, you can stay.
1: I knew that was going to happen.
0: But, yeah, so they're still in. And then so we got Oklahoma coming up at 11. Then we got they're taking on Michigan, Oklahoma State. God bless you, Oregon.

0: Five the Bull. I'm having an exciting weekend at my house, Daniel. Some of the my son and his buddies are coming over, and they're making arts and crafts at my house. They're doing like, you know, you run for things and you volunteer time, and so they're trying to win offices, and now they're going to come to my house and make the posters. And I said, why don't we go to Daniel's house? Who has?
1: No.
0: You don't have any. Like, you got all that room at your house.
1: I'm not trying to be the political headquarters for little children's politics. I don't like adult politics, much less silly.
0: You don't want to canvas?
1: Plus, your little son's campaign manager, so you guys are trying to come up with stuff, and that's a disaster.
0: You're good at slogans and stuff like that.
1: No, I'm not good at slogans. I'm the best.
0: The best. Scoozy. You actually helped him win an election at school because he was running for treasurer, and you had fake $100 bills, and nobody knew the substance of his character. They didn't know anything about it. They didn't care. They just saw $100 bills on a sign. They were all fake. And he won in a landslide, and all it took was just $100 bills on a poster, and he became treasurer.
1: There you go. You got to have a little catchphrase.
0: You've got to have something.
1: Everybody hates bullying. I came up the other day with a great idea for a poster. It'll say, Mac will stop the bullying. Stop bullying or we'll beat your ass. And I think that's a good...
0: I don't think that's going to make the cut. Like, it's... Yeah.
1: That's not bad.
0: I don't know about that one. It's 98.5 The Bull.
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0: Is Kumquat the only fruit you eat, the whole thing?
1: You think it's called Kumquat?
0: Kumquat, whatever. What is it called?
1: Kumquat.
0: Yeah. Is it the only one where you like
1: eat
0: that?
1: That's what you like.
0: Like, would you ever eat a whole orange?
1: Are you supposed to eat the pill on that thing?
0: Yeah, you just you pop it like a Skittle.
1: I don't know where you got this thing from, and don't bring it in here again. Where is that from?
0: It's a garden. You, what
1: where
0: do you
1: did
0: mean?
1: You
0: don't,
1: get
0: I can't
1: it from?
0: Bring a person gave it to me who came in contact with kumquats, and you just eat the whole thing. That's it.

0: 98.5 The Bull, Tig and Daniel.
1: What's the number one thing you're looking forward to when you think about fall coming up?
0: It's college football, usually for me.
1: Is that it, huh?
0: Yeah, college football is probably going to be it. And I received word that the flag football team that the boys are playing on is also on Saturday. So now I will be taking bets. It's going to be busy. Fall is a very, very busy time for parents. Like, you know, summer's tough for its own reasons, and, it's always busy, but fall is, like, where it's at. You know, you're starting a new school year, new routines. Some kids are going to a new school. They're signing up for sports. I've got one kid, dude, and I'm like, how am I going to work this? And there's people out there, I'm not kidding, Daniel, two kids.
1: You ever read about that? Three, four, five kids.
0: How about that lady that called and she had an 18-year-old and like a 1-year-old?
1: My daddy was one of seven. What the heck were they thinking?
0: I don't know. Did your dad get raised or did he just have to raise himself?
1: He was raised, yeah, sure, somewhat. He was raised. He was the only boy there for the longest time with five older sisters.
0: Man.
1: Could you imagine that? That's not a good place to be.
0: All those ladies, is it good? Like, did that translate? Because, I mean, I wonder if he learned, like that helped him in life, understanding, like, how
1: He would have had four that were older than him. And I think his job, and he felt like, this was before a Game Boy and iPad, his job was to torment those sisters of his. And and then he got to live through both sides of it. Like, the four older sisters, he got to live for a while. And then he got another younger one that came along, and that's really two younger ones that he got to be the tormentor.
0: I see. But like, I wonder if that helped him later in life, like with when he would meet a lady, did he kind of understand what was going on? Like, I would have no idea.
1: No, he's the worst. No, he learned nothing.
0: It was a net negative.
1: Growing up with women, he learned nothing.
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This is 98.5 The Bull with Tig and Dino. These games about underway, if not already. It's going to be Oklahoma and Michigan, Oklahoma traveling, and then Oklahoma State, Oregon. So those games are on at the exact same time, that 11 o'clock kickoff earlier.

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0: The worst experience I've ever had as a server is when I was working at Texas Roadhouse. I had just started out, and I got my first big party, and it was a party of 14. They come in, they sit down, I give them my greet, and then I ask everybody what they want to drink, and they're all looking at each other really confused and just staring at me, and it turns out they were all completely deaf, all 14 of them.
1: Oh, no. Well, how would she have known? Why should she have been embarrassed
2: about
1: that?
2: Well, yeah, she shouldn't feel bad about that. Yeah, I mean, she wouldn't know that. She wasn't trying to be anything other than polite and take their order.
1: I would think it'd be spilling food on somebody. That would be, to me, the most, especially if it was hot.
2: Well, like, back to her, like, you would probably catch on if somebody was blind, but you wouldn't know if somebody was deaf, would you? You really wouldn't know that. And I wonder, I guess, do they just write it down for her? How does that work in the end there?
1: And I don't know.
2: 14 folks.
1: Well, and now I believe that all these apps and everything make it easier to communicate.
2: It's got
1: even for
2: to
1: deaf
2: be.
1: People.
2: I mean, it's got to have changed the world for them, right? Because before, I mean, they're just sitting at home there, can't hear the television, I guess. And even before that, what is that thing they put the words on the bottom before that? I mean, that must have been
1: scrolling.
2: Really tough. Now you got, they're just like, they can do the same things we do.
1: This is going to sound crazy, but you know, Helen Keller learned how to communicate being deaf and blind.
2: That's right.
1: And went on to write books and things like that. Imagine what she could have done in her situation with an iPhone, having technology and apps.
2: Yeah, we might not have ever heard from her again, though. You know, like,
1: what
2: she wouldn't have become famous because, like, what she did was amazing for the time. They would pour water over her all the time and then just keep doing the same thing in her hand. And she goes, okay, every time that happens, that water... And but the iPhones, she wouldn't may have been famous because it probably does make it so much better for people that have that, right? I mean,
1: I'm trying to think of what an iPhone could do to help someone like Helen Keller. I guess
2: communicate is like right at the top of the list.
1: Do they make a board that like you could text somebody and you could read it through Braille? Because she eventually learned to read Braille.
2: Yeah, I don't know. Do people? Yeah, I don't know. I don't know the answer. Because I heard Braille was out of favor. Like, it had gotten replaced by something.
1: How would it get out of favor?
2: I don't know if the iPhones, they talk everything to them or what.
1: Well, yeah, that would work for a blind and not deaf person. Helen Keller
2: but
1: was
2: all together,
1: both. Yeah,
2: that's the tough one right there.
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0: 98.5 The Bull, Tig and Daniel. We've seen a lot of bands, Daniel, and we've been amazed by singers and guitarists and drummers. Do you think that, and I'm not necessarily saying this is true, but if you had to say the easiest, is drumming the easy one? Is there one that's easy? I don't know.
1: No clue about that.
0: I mean, no, you have to have major talent to do that. How about the worst thing I ever heard was a guy named Pete Best. He was in the Beatles. And I guess John Lennon and Paul McCartney kind of were like, I don't know if he's like keeping up with us the right way. This guy gets replaced with this drummer on the Beatles, and then they hire Ringo Starr, and then they become phenomenons. That guy Pete Best is sitting back at his apartment, having to watch television. His buddies make it big. It's the Bull.

0: it's, I don't know what it is about human behavior, but it seems like we want stuff we can't have. Something, there's something about if you can't have it, then it makes you want it more, you know? And I'll give you an example. The lottery. Do you know our home state of Alabama does not have the lottery, and so it's hard to buy tickets. You'd have to drive across a state line. And so Daniel and I grew up in a state that never had a lottery. And man, we're like, man, how awesome would it be to live in a state with a lottery? Because then you could just go down to the... Do you ever buy a lottery ticket? Once it's near, it doesn't... It like loses its... What is that?
1: I do buy... I grab one every now and again. Not a lot.
0: Yeah.
1: I think... You're right. If I had to drive across the state line, I might go all the time. But for some reason, I buy one every now and again.
0: You like kind of want something you can't have.
1: It's just like a Chick-fil-A. When Chick-fil-A was across town from me, I was like, man,
0: right.
1: I would love to go get Chick-fil-A
0: that's
1: all the
0: right.
1: time. But now it's 100 yards from the house. I never go.
0: I live about 25 meters range from Whataburger. And I remember being on road trips, and we didn't have a Whataburger growing up. And if we saw one, even if it wasn't a planned exit at all for us, we saw a Whataburger. Now I live 25 yards from one. Never go. Ever.
1: Same.
0: Like, hardly ever. And, you know, like, Dana, when you were dating, you know, we'd known each other for 20 years. I wonder if that was, like, for the girls. Like, when they... Like, they're like, man, I would like to date Dano. And then they dated you, and after, like, a month, they get, like, this was as, it wasn't exciting as I thought it would be. And they're horribly disappointed with you.
1: Is that true?
0: That's probably what happened.
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0: 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You ever borrow somebody's stuff and then you forget to give it back?
1: No, I don't borrow anybody's stuff, buddy.
0: All right.
1: Are you a borrower?
0: A little bit.
1: Not me, buddy.
0: A little bit.
1: I'm like my grandparents. I don't borrow nothing.
0: I had to borrow a casserole dish to make Rice Krispie treats.
1: Oh, this again. Just buy a dish for yourself.
0: And that thing is still at my house. That's how I borrow recliners. I borrow queen-size beds. That's how I furnish my place.

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0: and Daniel. Oh, yeah, Daniel, you mentioned that you can buy a mattress at Sam's. I've done this before. It's like sucked into a vacuum bag. And I had a friend, and I said, man, can you help me with this mattress? Like, I don't know. It's like in a bag or something. And then I got to unroll it. And this guy comes over. He's like, you do not want to mess with this. So he's like all serious about it.
1: What does that
0: it.
1: Mean you don't want to mess with it?
0: He goes, don't do anything with that thing. You lay it out and don't touch it for like 3 days. And then put it on the bed. That's what he said. I had to lay it in my garage for 3 days. Because I guess if it, like, it's so sucked tight that if it doesn't blow up, it won't work forever. So you're not supposed to lay on it for 3 days after you get it. They suck it in that box, don't they? Huh?
1: Totally not true. 3 days?
0: That's what he said, so I followed the order.
1: You got a wacky cuckoo friend. How about that?
0: Like, do not touch that mattress. He was like dead serious, like worried for me.

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0: Daniel, is there any, I got a question for you. I'm not good at color coordinating. I remember we had a lady that tried to help us dress. What's a color that goes with everything so I just know? Like blue jeans, you can wear whatever shirt you want, right? Is that true or not?
1: To me, yeah, sure.
0: Because I got olive green slacks, and I go, what goes with olive green?
1: Why are you buying? You must shop at the same place Cam Newton does. Why would you get olive green slacks?
0: I don't know. The lady said, get those. And I was like, okay, fair enough. And so I got olive green slacks. And then, you know, of course, I have a few button-up shirts, and I don't know what goes with it. So what do? I ask ChatGPT. And ChatGPT has, like, this personality about it, too. It doesn't say, like, you know, it's not scientific. Like, olive green will go with blue, dark blue, da-da-da. Da-da-da. It goes, listen, a classic look would be like a light blue, and I'd be comfortable with even a dark blue. But if you want to kind of jazz it up, wear a pink one with it. Like, just give me the colors. Like, I really need somebody to come over there and lay out my clothes like I'm a baby.
1: You decide.
0: I do, and people don't like it. I mean, I was dressing so bad. I had new clothes, but I couldn't match them. The people were taking pictures and putting it on Facebook and making fun of me.
1: You've got two outfits you wear. There's regular old at work fishing shirt, homeless looking guy tig, and then there's out on the town tig, which is you dress like a banker going to lunch at Edward Jones or something like that. It's khakis and a button down.
0: Going to lunch at Edward Jones.
1: Whatever you do.
0: Yeah, that's about right, I guess. Remember that?
1: Why don't you try to dress cool one
0: day? We had some kind of concert we had to do or something. Me and Dan were like hosting it, sort of. And I don't know. I just got a wild hair that night, and I dressed up in a suit. Mm-hmm. Remember that? Yeah. And I did not tell you on purpose. I just said, I'll try the suit tonight. Why not? And then you showed up wearing like your blouse or whatever, and you look stupid next to me.
1: No, you think you look cool in a suit like James Bond, but what you look like is a creepy mortician.
0: Wait, what? Because I thought you looked ridiculous next to me because I'm all taking it serious. I got a handkerchief and all that.
1: Yeah, that looked great. I'm real close to getting like one kind of outfit like our granddads did and just going with that from now on. And I'm thinking it might just be a white t-shirt and jeans every day. And that's that. And just knock
0: like
1: it off
0: Tim
1: with
0: McGraw?
1: The trying to dress nice. Yeah, Tim McGraw basically wears essentially the same thing.
0: Same thing, right?
1: Like shirt
0: it's
1: and jeans.
0: It's going to be a jeans. That's it.
1: What did your granddad wear? You said he wore...
0: He did that thing where he wore blue jean fabric.
1: Okay, denim and what?
0: It was all denim, it seemed like. That's overalls right. And shirts and
1: there
0: stuff.
1: There you go.
0: That's right.
1: So,
0: no picking out anything.
1: I'm about to start doing that myself. Just anytime you see me, just like my papa did. This guy just wore, every day of his life, it seemed like, both of my granddads did this, white t-shirt and overalls. I ain't going to wear overalls, but because they do accentuate
0: the belly too much. But what if you're single in 80 and you like decide to invite another 80-year-old on a date? Do you have to change your overall? Like, do you you wear a suit or something?
1: No, don't. You don't have to wear a dang suit to go on a date.
0: You go to a funeral with you can never change this. It's just over.
1: Funerals and weddings... an exception, but
0: in general it's just gonna be that.
1: I mean, it's kind of when I think about them wearing that, I never looked at them and went, oh, they look terrible.
0: Do they wash?

0: Because a lot of people don't wear
1: them. Yes, they wash them.
0: I heard people don't wash their blue jeans, which I find repulsive, but...
1: Well, but also consider what they were doing for a living. My papa worked at a cotton mill, and then my granddad did septic tanks. So, yeah, this guy was washing his clothes pretty regularly.
0: Yeah, that's... me and Daniel talked about, like, the cycles on your washer, and it's, like, heavy duty and all this. And I go, what are we doing? Because I always put on heavy duty. What am I doing? I'm not pouring concrete. I go up here and tell knock-knock jokes with Daniel. I don't really need the heavy-duty stuff,
1: no,
0: do I?
1: No, not at all. I mean, you don't do anything and get, you know, dirty.
0: Right.
1: I mean, you're not the best wiper, so I might consider...
0: I mean, you sweat sitting down. You might need to wash your stuff.
1: I don't sweat.
0: You glisten.
1: You need to wash your stuff. Yeah, there's no need, though, for us to... You know, but you should, though. Anything to make you have to rotate out your clothes... For real, because you've been wearing the same thing. You must take great care.
0: I do.
1: Because Tyga's got some... If you look at our Facebook page, and I'm guilty of the same thing, you'll see outfits that we've been wearing for better than a decade.
0: I found I found two shirts recently, and I said to myself, how long has it been? And I figured out one was 15 years old, and the other one's like 20 to 25 years old. And they're still in my closet. And they're not like they're, you know how sometimes you save something because it means like it's nostalgic or something? These aren't nostalgic. These are in my regular rotation.
1: If you really want to see that you're wearing the same outfit over and over and over and over again, get one of those picture frames that people can upload pictures to and they rotate.
0: Yeah.
1: I'll be sitting there at night. I'll look over and I noticed because I have three nephews now and I go to their birthdays. I'm wearing the same dang shirt.
0: And every single one of those
1: in
0: photos.
1: In about 10 of those birthdays.
0: Yeah. Nobody notices you. I wouldn't worry about it. But
1: this
0: you're
1: is,
0: right.
1: This is a lot, though.
0: The Tyga Daniel Facebook page, I got the same shirt in about 80% of them.
1: Me too.
0: The same thing.
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7: 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She'd show up and I'd be walking out. Or across some parking lot, hiding behind her sister. I'd look up and she'd be at the red light beside me in that white Maxima with the sticker on the back. I'd ask,

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She was over

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0: 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I'm having an exciting weekend at my house, Daniel. Some of the my son and his buddies are coming over, and they're making arts and crafts at my house. They're doing like, you know, you run for things and you volunteer time, and so they're trying to win offices, and now they're going to come to my house and make the posters. And I said, why don't we go to Daniel's house? Who has?
1: No.
0: You don't have any. Like, you got all that room at your house.
1: I'm not trying to be the political headquarters for little children's politics. I don't like adult politics, much less silly.
0: You don't want to canvas.
1: Plus, your little son's campaign manager, so you guys are trying to come up with stuff, and that's a disaster.
0: You're good at slogans and stuff like that.
1: No, I'm not good at slogans. I'm the best.
0: Scusi. You actually helped him win an election at school because he was running for treasurer, and you had fake $100 bills, and nobody knew the substance of his character. They didn't know anything about it. They didn't care. They just saw $100 bills on a sign. They were all fake. And he won in a landslide, and all it took was just $100 bills on a poster, and he became treasurer.
1: There you go. You got to have a little catchphrase.
0: You've got to have something.
1: Everybody hates bullying. I came up the other day with a great idea for a poster. It'll say, Mac will stop the bullying. Stop bullying or we'll beat your ass. And I think that's a good...
0: I don't think that's going to make the cut. Like, it's... Yeah.
1: That's not bad.
0: I don't know about that one. It's 98.5 The Bull.
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0: Tig and Daniel. Are you a paperless guy when they give you that option? Do you like paperless?
1: I don't like paper, buddy.
0: So you go paperless.
1: Yeah.
0: See, I like getting the paper because it reminds me, because I'll forget otherwise.
1: Because you hate the environment.

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1: What's the number one thing you're looking forward to when you think about fall coming up?
0: It's college football, usually for me.
1: Is that it, huh?
0: Yeah, college football is probably going to be it. And I received word that the flag football team that the boys are playing on is also on Saturday. So now I will be taking bets. It's going to be busy. Fall is a very, very busy time for parents. Like, you know, summer's tough for its own reasons, and, it's always busy, but fall is, like, where it's at. You know, you're starting a new school year, new routines. Some kids are going to a new school. They're signing up for sports. I've got one kid, dude, and I'm like, how am I going to work this? And there's people out there, I'm not kidding, Daniel, two kids.
1: You ever read about that? Three, four, five kids.
0: How about that lady that called and she had an 18-year-old and like a 1-year-old?
1: My daddy was one of seven. What the heck were they thinking?
0: I don't know. Did your dad get raised or did he just have to raise himself?
1: He was raised. Yeah, sure. Mm-hmm. Somewhat. He was raised. He was the only boy there for the longest time with five older sisters.
0: Man.
1: Could you imagine that? That's not a good place to be.
0: All those ladies. Is it good? Like, did that translate? Because, I mean, I wonder if he learned, like that helped him in life, understanding, like, how the other...
1: He would have had four that were older than him, and I think his job, and he felt like, this was before a Game Boy and iPad, his job was to torment those sisters of his, and...
0: Uh-huh.
1: And then he got to live through both sides of it, like, the four older sisters, he got to live for a while, and then he got... another younger one that came along, and that's really two younger ones that he got to be the tormentor.
0: I see. But like, I wonder if that helped him later in life, like with when he would meet a lady, did he kind of understand what was going on? Like, I would have no idea.
1: No, he's the worst. No, not then. He learned nothing.
0: It was a net negative.
1: Growing up with women, he learned nothing.
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0: It's about time, Daniel. About every 5 years, I get a wallet, and I know I'm in trouble when I have to start keeping extra things in my wallet to maintain the tension to keep the credit cards in there.
1: Getting loose, huh?
0: You know what I'm saying? It gets a little loose down there. And so when I go to a hotel and I get one of those cards, I keep it in there. I'm just basically just trying to create tension throughout my walleta.
1: Get your son to get you a new one.
0: By the way, what's the people that need to scan your ID? Because, you know, what's the point of the window if they got to, oh, take it up,
1: that's
0: please.
1: The way of the future. That's why I went ahead and uploaded my
0: that's right. That's
1: ID
0: why
1: to my
0: that.
1: iPhone. Have you done that yet?
0: I have not.
1: What are you waiting on?
0: So Daniel says you can download your ID to your phone. Now, will that work, if they want to scan your ID? Can they, you go buy something and they want to scan your ID?
1: There's no need to do that. Now they'll just do it like a tap, just like you pay.
0: With your phone?
1: With your phone, yeah.
0: Oh. Well, that saved you, because that window's pointless if they're making you rip it out every 2 seconds. It's 98.5 The Bull, Tiger Daniel, and they don't have to look at that awful driver's license photo you took.

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1: Got a clip here, Tig. A waitress shared the worst experience she ever had while working at one of our favorite restaurants, Texas Roadhouse.
2: The worst experience I've ever had as a server is when I was working at Texas Roadhouse. I had just started out, and I got my first big party, and it was a party of 14. They come in, they sit down, I give them my greet, and then I ask everybody what they want to drink, and they're all looking at each other really confused and just staring at me, and it turns out they were all completely deaf, all 14 of them.
1: Oh, no. Well, how would she have known? Why should she have been embarrassed
0: about
1: that?
0: Well, yeah, she shouldn't feel bad about that. Yeah, I mean, she wouldn't know that. She wasn't trying to be anything other than polite and take their order.
1: I would think it'd be spilling food on somebody. That would be, to me, the most, especially if it was hot.
0: Well, like, back to her, like, you would probably catch on if somebody was blind, but you wouldn't know if somebody was deaf, would you? You really wouldn't know that. And I wonder, I guess, do they just write it down for her? How does that work in the end there?
1: And I don't know.
0: 14 folks.
1: Well, and now I believe that all these apps and everything make it easier to communicate.
0: It's got
1: even for
0: to
1: deaf
0: be.
1: People.
0: I mean, it's got to change the world for them, right? Because before, I mean, they're just sitting at home there, can't hear the television, I guess. And even before that, what is that thing they put the words on the bottom before that? I mean, that must have been
1: scrolling.
0: Really tough. Now you got, they're just like, they can do the same things we do.
1: This is going to sound crazy, but you know, Helen Keller learned how to communicate being deaf and blind.
0: That's right.
1: And went on to write books and things like that. Imagine what she could have done in her situation with an iPhone, having technology and apps.
0: Yeah, we might not have ever heard from her again, though. You know, like,
1: what
0: she wouldn't have become famous because, like, what she did was amazing for the time. They would pour water over her all the time and then just keep doing the same thing in her hand. And she goes, okay, every time that happens, that water... the iPhones, she wouldn't may have been famous because it probably does make it so much better for people that have that, right? I mean,
1: I'm trying to think of what an iPhone could do to help someone like Helen Keller. I guess
0: communicate is like right at the top of the list.
1: Do they make a board that like you could text somebody and you could read it through Braille? Because she eventually learned to read Braille.
0: Yeah, I don't know. Do people? Yeah, I don't know. I don't know the answer. Because I heard Braille was out of favor. Like, it had gotten replaced by something.
1: How would it get out of favor?
0: I don't know if the iPhones, they talk everything to them or what.
1: Well, yeah, that would work for a blind and not deaf person. Helen Keller
0: but
1: was
0: all together,
1: both.
0: Yeah, that's the tough one right there.
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0: So that.

That's we're coming in hot on that Tulsa State Fair. 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

0: 5, the Bull, Tig and Daniel. I got LASIK surgery, and so I'll get like kind of, I wouldn't even call them bloodshot. They just look like they're irritated a little bit. And Daniel doesn't like it when I use the get the red out. And you don't make a bad point, because obviously if your eyes are red, your body is saying, I need to deliver more blood to that area to get more oxygen or whatever. But if you use the clear out, it constricts your vessels. So whatever your body's trying to fix up there, I guess it's kind of stopping it from doing that, right?
1: Yeah, I think, there's a reason blood is, or your body is delivering blood to your eyes. And it's
0: because it needs it.
1: Maybe, yeah.
0: That stuff, not a bad point, but then I just look high all day.

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0: Like a patio. I always get that, the table that wobbles.
1: That's the worst, isn't it?
0: Tell me why, and I know this to be true because I'm not some scientist, but if they just made tables with three legs, that's it. You don't have a wobbly table anymore. You can't have a wobbly table.
1: Can you not?
0: If you have three legs, that's it.
1: What if it had five legs?
0: That may have the same effect. Now, the only thing I can think of that they don't build tables with three legs is because of the chair arrangement. Like somebody's going to have, one of the legs at them or something. But if you have three legs, it cannot wobble.
1: Interesting point. I never thought about that.
0: Yeah, what are they doing?
1: And you save money by making less legs.
0: That's right. You could build extra tables with your extra legs. Get with it.

0: back.
1: You know, it's, I don't know what it is about human behavior, but it seems like we want stuff we can't have. Something, there's something about if you can't have it, then it makes you want it more, you know? And I'll give you an example. The lottery. Do you know our home state of Alabama does not have the lottery, and so it's hard to buy tickets. You'd have to drive across a straight state line. And so Daniel and I grew up in a state that never had a lottery. And man, we're like, man, how awesome would it be to live in a state with a lottery? Because then you could just go down to the, do you ever buy a lottery ticket? Once it's near, it loses its, what is that?
2: I do buy, I grab one every now and again, not a lot.
1: Yeah.
2: I think you're right. If I had to drive across the state line, I might go all the time. But for some reason, I buy one every now and again.
1: You like kind of want something you can't have.
2: It's just like a Chick-fil-A. When Chick-fil-A was across town from me, I was like, man,
1: right.
2: I would love to go get Chick-fil-A
1: that's
2: all the time.
1: Right.
2: But now it's 100 yards from the house. I never go.
1: I live about 25 meters range from Whataburger. And I remember being on road trips, and we didn't have a Whataburger growing up. And if we saw one, even if it wasn't a planned exit at all for us, we saw a Whataburger. Now I live 25 yards from one. Never go. Ever.
2: Same.
1: Like, hardly ever. And, you know, like, Dana, when you were dating, you know, we'd known each other for 20 years. I wonder if that was, like, for the girls, like, when they... Like, they're like, man, I would like to date Dano. And then they dated you, and after, like, a month, they get, like, this was as, it wasn't exciting as I thought it would be. And they're horribly disappointed with you.
2: Is that true?
1: I think that's probably what happened.
3: Got a four-legged friend? Or looking for one? Then mark your calendar.

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1: 98.5, the bullfight all next week. Tig at 7:40. Tickets to the Tulsa State Fair up for grabs if you can defeat your opponent.
0: I actually really enjoyed going out there and going to see all the livestock and the, like, these 10-year-olds, man. They're, like, busting their tails out there.

0: 98.5 The Bull, Tig and Daniel. Is there any, I got a question for you. I'm not good at color coordinating. I remember we had a lady that tried to help us dress. What's a color that goes with everything so I just know? Like blue jeans, you can wear whatever shirt you want, right? Is that true or not?
1: To me, yeah, sure.
0: Because I got olive green slacks, and I go, what goes with olive green?
1: Why are you buying? You must shop at the same place Cam Newton does. Why would you get olive green slacks?
0: I don't
1: slacks?
0: Know. The lady said, get those. And I was like, okay, fair enough. And so I got olive green slacks. And then, you know, of course, I have a few button-up shirts, and I don't know what goes with it. So what do? I ask ChatGPT. And ChatGPT has, like, this personality about it, too. It doesn't say, like, you know, it doesn't, it's not scientific. Like, olive green will go with blue, dark blue, da-da-da, da-da-da. It goes, listen, a classic look would be like a light blue, and I'd be comfortable with even a dark blue. But if you want to kind of jazz it up, wear a pink one with it. Like, just give me the colors. Like, I really need somebody to come over there and lay out my clothes like I'm a baby.
1: You decide.
0: I do, and people don't like it. I mean, I was dressing so bad. I had new clothes, but I couldn't match them. The people were taking pictures and putting it on Facebook and making fun of me.
1: You've got two outfits you wear. There's regular old at work fishing shirt, homeless looking guy tig, and then there's out on the town tig, which is you dress like a banker going to lunch at Edward Jones or something like that. It's khakis and a button down.
0: Going to lunch at Edward Jones.
1: Whatever you do.
0: Yeah, that's about right, I guess. Remember that?
1: Why don't you try to dress cool one
0: day? We had some kind of concert we had to do or something. Me and Dan are like hosting it, sort of. And I don't know. I just got a wild hair that night, and I dressed up in a suit. Mm-hmm. Remember that? Yeah. And I did not tell you on purpose. I just said, I'll try the suit tonight. Why not? And then you showed up wearing like your blouse or whatever. And you look stupid next to me.
1: No, you think you look cool in a suit like James Bond, but what you look like is a creepy mortician.
0: Wait, what? Because I thought you looked ridiculous next to me because I'm all taking it serious. I got a handkerchief and all that.
1: Yeah, that looked great. I'm real close to getting like one kind of outfit like our granddads did and just going with that from now on. And I'm thinking it might just be a white t-shirt and jeans every day. And that's that. And just knock
0: like
1: it off
0: Tim
1: with
0: McGraw?
1: A trying to dress nice. Yeah, Tim McGraw basically wears essentially the same thing.
0: Same thing, right?
1: Like shirt
0: and jeans.
1: It's
0: going to be a jeans. That's it.
1: What did your granddad wear? You said he wore...
0: He did that thing where he wore blue jean fabric.
1: Okay, denim and what?
0: It was all denim, it seemed like. Overalls and shirts and stuff.
1: There you go.
0: That's right.
1: So,
0: no picking out anything.
1: I'm about to start doing that myself. Just anytime you see me, just like my papa did. This guy just wore, every day of his life, it seemed like, both of my granddads did this, white t-shirt and overalls. I ain't going to wear overalls, but because they do accentuate
0: the belly
1: too much.
0: But what if you're single in 80 and you like decide to invite another 80-year-old on a date? Do you have to change your overall? Like, do you then you wear a suit or something?
1: No, don't. You don't have to wear a dang suit to go on a date.
0: You go to a funeral with a, like, you can never change this. It's just over.
1: Funerals and weddings, an exception, but
0: in general, it's just going to be that.
1: I mean, it's kind of, when I think about them wearing that, I never looked at them and went, oh, they look terrible.
0: Do they wash them? Because a lot of people don't wear them.
1: Yes, they wash them.
0: Dude, I heard people don't wash their blue jeans, which I find repulsive, but.
1: Well, but also consider what they were doing for a living. My papa worked at a cotton mill, and then my granddad did septic tanks. So yeah, this guy was washing his clothes pretty regularly.
0: Yeah, that's me and Daniel talked about, like, the cycles on your washer, and it's like heavy duty and all this. And I go, what are we doing? Because I always put on heavy duty. Hey, what am I doing? I'm not pouring concrete. I go up here and tell knock-knock jokes with Daniel. I don't really need the heavy duty stuff,
1: do
0: I?
1: No, not at all. I mean, you don't do anything and get, you know, dirty.
0: Right.
1: I mean, you're not the best wiper, so I might consider.
0: I mean, you sweat sitting down. You might need to wash your stuff.
1: I don't sweat.
0: You glisten. You need to wash your
1: stuff. Yeah, there's no need, though, for us to. You know, but you should, though. Anything to make you have to rotate out your clothes. For real, because you've been wearing the same thing. You must take great care.
0: I do.
1: Because Tiger's got some, if you look at our Facebook page, and I'm guilty of the same thing, you'll see outfits that we've been wearing for better than a decade.
0: I found I found two shirts recently, and I said to myself, how long has it been? And I figured out one was 15 years old, and the other one's like 20 to 25 years old. and they're still in my closet. And they're not like they're, you know how sometimes you save something because it means like it's nostalgic or something? These aren't nostalgic. These are in my regular rotation.
1: If you really want to see that you're wearing the same outfit over and over and over and over again, get one of those picture frames that people can upload pictures to and they rotate.
0: Yeah.
1: I'll be sitting there at night. I look over and I noticed, because I have three nephews now and I go to their birthdays, I'm wearing the same dang shirt.
0: And every single one of those
1: in
0: photos.
1: In about 10 of those birthdays.
0: Yeah. Nobody notices you. I wouldn't worry about it. But
1: this
0: you're
1: is,
0: right.
1: This is
0: you
1: go, a lot, though.
0: The Tig and Daniel Facebook page, I got the same shirt in about 80% of them.
1: Me too.
0: The same thing.
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That's Coe Wetzel, 98.5 The Bull. He's going to be here October 2nd with his good buddy Corey Kent, who's from Bixby, Oklahoma. 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LL Langley, Morgan Wallen coming up. 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

0: Ella Langley, Be Her, which is nominated for the CMA for Best Single. She's nominated for two Best Singles, Choose in Texas and Be Her. Only the eighth person in CMA history nominated for two singles in the same year. She's nominated for nine CMAs. It's been an Ella Langley year, man. Josh Ross, Dan and Shay, Lee Bryce coming up. This is 98.5 The Bull. Thank you for listening. You're awesome.
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2: Thomas Rhett, give me some of that. Yeah.

Josh Ross, 98.5 The Bull. This is KC. If you go to our Facebook page and scroll down just a little bit, just a few posts, it was like 3 days ago we posted that Dan and Shay, the Young Tour, coming to the Walmart Amp in Rogers on October 23rd. We've got free tickets for you right there. Yep, go on there, scroll down a little bit, click it, win it. Go see these guys. Here's Say So from Dan and Shay. This is The Bull.

0: Yes, Lee Bryce at 98.5 The Bull. I'm KC. Have you been to TP Drive-In? Sepulpa? It's awesome. I mean, my buddy Chris Kokomo, we call him Kokomo, he and his family and our family have gone and eaten hot dogs and the signature drinks and throw football. It's just like old school drive-in. It's amazing what they did to that drive-in on Route 66. And they're doing a really cool thing right now because it's the 20th anniversary of Disney Pixar's Cars, one of my favorite movies ever. And at the end of Cars, spoiler alert, you got Lightning McQueen, you got Sally, and they pull up to a drive-in there on Route 66, which is cool because that's the TP drive-in. They've got a drive-in on Route 66. Anyway, it's a double feature. You got Cars, and then the new Practical Magic 2 is at TP tonight. Get to the drive-in. It's a blast. Max McNown, Morgan Wallen, and Thomas Rhett coming up.
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the Bull. This is KC. A week from tonight, this dude's going to be at the BOK Center. You got Zach John King opening up for him. Thomas Rhett, who's Die a Happy Man on the Bull.

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5, the bowl is Jelly Roll, MKC. And I was just thinking about this as I'm playing new music. You know, Jelly Roll, for the last couple of years, has a lot of songs about self-improvement and mental health and spirituality and things like that. And that seems to be in a lot of songs that a lot of people are writing right now, like Ella Langley. One of my favorite songs on her latest album, Dandelion. She had some depression. She had to cancel some dates. She sat down and wrote this song with Ernest. Now that she's loving life again. Here's Ella Langley. This is The Bull.

Got a song request? 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Or just want to bug Tig and Daniel? 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
1: 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This is KC, and I can't wait to see you at Wolfstock, man. Last year was my first Wolfstock. Blew me away. How many people bringing their pets and adopting pets? Big pet adoption event, of course. It's from 10 to 2, Riverwalk and Jinx. 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You'll have a chance at a $500 Visa gift card. How nice would that be? So Wolfstock, next weekend, next Saturday. Megan Maroney, M-I-L-K.

0: Luke Holmes at 98.5 The Bull. I'm KC. I love fall. Man, I know it's like 1,000 degrees out for the next few days, but I do love fall. Football, baseball playoffs, Halloween. I love Halloween. I love Halloween candy, except for candy corn. I'm one of those people. I'm not a big candy corn fan. So I would not like this at all if you're going to wear this. It's a perfume called Ode to Candy Corn. Kind of a joke, but it's a real perfume that Brock's is making. It's like 1.7 ounces, and it's $22 at candycornseason.com. No thanks. Jason Aldean, Chris Stapleton on the way. I'm going to play Toby Keith next.
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and Aldina, 98.5 The Bull. This is KC. And I love Chris Stapleton, man. The Starting Over album is so good. But did you know it took 2 years to produce this album? Because they had a town-wide power outage when they were going to have their recording session in Alabama. He was recovering from sinus surgery, which changed his voice. COVID-19 hit, of course. And then they finally were able to release it. But, man, 2 years to produce this album. Here's the title track, Starting Over. Chris Stapleton's on The Bull.

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98.5 The Bull. This is KC. Hey, did you see Zach Top when he was here in town? He played two shows at the Canes last year. I got to see him there. That was awesome. They, of course, opened up for Dierks Bentley at the BOK Center. But I was just looking at his tour because I feel like it's time Zach Top comes back to Tulsa. He is not coming back to Tulsa. Closest he's going to be October 24th. He's over here in Rogers at the Walmart Amp. Oh, that'd be a cool place to see him. He's with Lucas Nelson. Here's Zach Top. Good times at Tan Lines of the Bull.

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0: So that's, we're coming in hot on that Tulsa State Fair. 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

0: Ella Langley, Be Her on 98.5 The Bull. This is KC. Now, another KC, Kenny Chesney's got a new album coming out called Silver Sands Marina. It comes out 2 weeks? Yeah, 2 weeks from yesterday on the 25th. Dude, he's got it on vinyl. He's got it on CD. You can buy a record player on his website, Silver Sands Marina record player. It's pretty cool. Let's go back a little bit older of an album from the big revival from 2014. It's American Kids, Kenny Chesney on 98.5 The Bull.
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0: Luke Holmes and 98.5 The Bull. This is KC. Still some great college football happening. TU just kicked off in Texas against Sam Houston. And, of course, at 6:30, big game in Texas. Ohio State and the Texas Longhorns. I'm not a big Ohio State fan, but I don't care. Anybody playing Texas, I want to see Texas lose. Here's Cody Johnson, horseback. 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
1: He's a ranch hand in a pinch, man. 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

0: Megan Roney, 98.5 The Bull. I'm KC. I hope you're having a blast at any one of these festivals going on this weekend. You got Bluegrass and Chili Festival in Tahlequah. You've got the Balloon Festival in Kellyville. You've got the Broken Arrow Rose Festival. You've got Inola Hay Fest. It's a good time to be in Green Country. Morgan Wallen, Lainey Wilson on the way. I've got Thomas Rhett coming up too.
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0: That's Miss Laney, 98.5 The Bull. I'm KC. I hope you have your tickets for next weekend. Next Saturday night, a week from tonight, Thomas Rhett at the BOK Center. And Zach John King is opening it up. So go to BOKCenter.com to see this dude. Here's Thomas and Jordan Davis. Ain't a Bad Life. This is The Bull.
1: Didn't win the lotto, but the dogs won. Didn't bag a biggin', but I saw

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Tucker, Wetmore, 98.5, The Bull. I'm KC. And they call me the unofficial mayor of Bristow. So I'm going to have to go back to my little house there in Creek County, get ready for some NFL football tomorrow, sit on my butt, not get out of my underwear. Sorry for the image, but that's what's going to happen. I hope you have a great rest of your weekend. Here's Luke Combs. It's Beautiful Crazy. 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